that pistol know where one is. They don't believe in commas. I'm all about the dot, dot, dot. Get a pulse from a pulse, work it. Sweat pulse from a pulse. People get live, cause Rack got a drop in his job. Fucking on to the five of them all the time. DJ, fuck, cuck, the rap.

0: Public service announcement number C. DPW will not take your cuck, but we will take your shit as compost. This year, all human poo will be composted and used. This means that only poo, wee, toilet paper and sawdust can go in the loo, and nothing else.
1: From Alex.

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Russia, it's a damn Russia, it's a damn Russia, it's a damn Russia, it's a damn Russia, it's a damn Russia, it's a damn Russia, it's a damn Russia, it's a damn Russia, it's a damn Russia, it's a damn Russia, it's a damn Russia, it's a damn Russia, it's a damn Russia, it's a damn Russia, it's a damn Russia, it's a damn Russia, it's a damn Russia, it's a damn Russia, it's a damn Russia, it's a damn Russia, it's a damn Russia, it's a damn Russia, it's a damn Russia, it's a damn Russia, it's a damn Russia, it's a damn Russia, it's a damn Russia, it's a damn Russia, it's a damn Russia, it's a damn Russia, it's a damn Russia, it's a damn

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You better march with a Marilyn Monroe sway. You better rock and roll with your old kickback. But you mustn't ever mention her name in the mess. And if you want to know the title of this number, it's a

0: That accent will not erect on that music. 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Stop it!
1: Oh, father me, putties and sermon, stop it! 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No, it can't be. But yes, it is! It's me old childhood sweetheart, Spotty Minnie Bannister.
0: Oh.
1: The darling of Roper's Light Horse. Bless my soul, madam. Oh, what are you doing here? Nothing catching, I hope.
0: I just came to put my bag full of money in the bank, Neddy.
1: Money? Oh, Neddy, take Miss Bannister in a steaming love dance while I check her properties. Oh. 1, 2, 3, 4.
2: Gents to the left. 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

0: bravado, bravado, what a voice! 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
1: Oh.
0: Music, Maestro Pongtu.
2: What, mate?
0: You got to rock and roll in a monetary manner. 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

0: extend only 2 and 6 pence for a copy of this record.
1: Oh. 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

0: dust it with kisses, keep it warm, sing it many songs. 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
1: We'll be back to Nick Danger in just a minute.
2: 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And by the time it reaches you, it's cheese.
3: Cheese.

します。ファンタネバラドミカシデモナファンタイネジチェハシトママ。

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And it becomes almost like self-fulfilling prophecies. 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

0: one of you three bitches is my mother, Evil Exe.
1: I get cryptic, rip it, apocalyptic. 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

0: the binnekring and the beyond.
1: Calling you African people, this is an African court. Those who want to hear this court, please come in and sit down. Calling you African people, representing the people, Dr. Bekor Ransom Kuti, Okunure Professor Hindu, J.K. Brima, young African pioneers, movement of the people, calling you African people.

Before you have any interaction with members of the opposite sex, we're going to have to debrief you thoroughly over the course of the next few sessions. Today, though, we'll just start off with some simple affirmations that will be automatically induced into your memory temple, which you can upload onto a hard drive and review at your desire. Affirmation number one. There are no such words as me or mine. Words of this nature were introduced into society as a control mechanism which systematically divided the subjects first individually and then as a collective. From now on,

0: Public service announcement number 34,564. There are toilets for tampons. These toilets will have both a normal flag and a small white flag with a red triangle on it. Please dispose of your tampons in the bins provided.
1: I want my people just to rise and shine. You gotta rise and shine. Come on, rise and shine, rise and shine,
2: yeah.
1: Rise and shine. I want my people just to rise and shine. You gotta rise and shine.

0: Our phase shift capacitive modulator has gone out of sequence with our pulse regeneration simulator, causing an overload in our audiophonic imaging unit. If anyone in the audience has a MIG welding kit, a large hammer and a metal coat hanger, then we should be able to fix it before our piles go into thermonuclear overload. Thank you.
1: Sakubona Miriam.
2: Molo Spooks.
1: Kawusondele ke ngiphathe phathe kancinci.
2: Awu uzawuphathani nje Spooks ngoba mina ngisisona isidudla.

And this.

0: wearing purple, start wearing purple for me now.
1: Hi, good morning. Sorry to interrupt you. Is this the DMV? Lovely song, by the way. I have a few questions about mutant registration. Are you a mutant, sir?
0: You
1: look like one, and you sound like one as well. Tell me, how do we go about registering? Oh, so you've got to do the three forms in pink, yellow, orange. The orange, isn't that a ranger color? Okay, anyway, yeah. And then, well, obviously you've got a great singing voice, so I suppose you have to sing. Do you have to have a good sound system? Fantastic. Okay, one last question. Tell me, what do you think about the future of the DMV? Do you think it has a future?
0: Future. Skull, bones, and crossbones. I don't know what is happening, but I can't.
1: Yes, that's right. Mutant vehicle registrations for Afrikaburn 2016 are now open. Get yours in ASAP. Sorry, just hold on. Oh, that's better. Mutant vehicle grant applications close on the 30th October 2015. Preference will be given to people carriers and electric vehicles. So come on, you horny young LRP slurpers. Get those applications in. Details on africaburn.com.
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0: Hey, DJ, was that a CD?
1: Yeah, a complete disaster.

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They ambition a gangster with a Beretta. 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

Sit or lie comfortably, quietly. Allow yourself to be here fully in this moment. With your eyes closed, begin to connect with your inner world of thought and feeling. Gradually, let the horseshit of the external world fade from your awareness. If you find your mind wandering to other thoughts, don't let it concern you. Just acknowledge that all that shit is fucking bullshit. You're here now, in this place, with your inner stillness. Those bitches can't get under your skin. They can't even. Take in a deep breath. Now breathe out. Just feel the fucking nonsense float away. Take full, deep breaths. Breathe in strength. Breathe out bullshit. Allow your breathing to discover its own natural, unhurried pace. If your thoughts drift to the three-ring shit show of your life, bring your attention back to your breathing. And with each breath, feel your body saying, "Fuck that." With passive acceptance, just allow distracting thoughts to float by. Fuck that. With each breath you take, your thoughts become lighter, and all the soul-eating cocksuckers just fall away into nothing. Take a moment to appreciate the silence. Those assholes can't piss all over a purity like this. 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

0: Lesson 2, Vocabulary Building. 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Let's examine some of these phrases more closely. Mr. Geets Romo, your instructor, will pronounce a series of hip words and phrases. After each one, there will be a pause so that you can repeat the phrase aloud. Mr. Romo.
1: Dig. Dig it. Dig yourself, baby. Dig the chick. Dig the cat. Dig the shades on the cat. Yeah, that's where it's at. Dig. Squares. What a drag. What a bring down. Later for that, man. Forget it.
0: Greetings and farewells. Greetings.
1: Hey, do you have any idea how boring this must be?
0: Oh,
1: what a
0: please,
1: drag.
0: Please, Mr. Romo, just read your little list.
1: Oh, man. Hey, what's happening, baby? What's shaking, man? Hey, there you go. Hey.
0: And farewells.
1: Hey, I'm gonna split. This is a drag. I'm gonna cut. You got eyes to split? Let's make it. You going uptown? I got wheels. Wanna ride? My shorts outside. Hey, we're gonna get in the wind. Later.
0: In the pad.
1: No, will you tell him to stop beating that gong, man? It's a drag. It's very hard on the nerves.
0: Oh, I'm sorry, Mr. Rome. Charlie.
1: All right.
0: The gong.
1: I'll do, please, my words.
0: In the pad.
1: No. I would dig to pick up on some sounds. Turn on the box. Put on some sides. Hey, man, get in the horn, call some freaky people, and we'll have a scene. Oh, we'll have a scene. Hey, man, this is all wrong. Who can learn anything with all these words out of there where they're supposed to be, you know? Dig the cat, see the cat run, dig geets, read. Anyway, man, you left out a very important thing about the pad.
0: Well, what is that, Mr. Romo?
1: Well, dig. One thing that makes a pad different from an apartment is that every pad has a stash.
0: A stash? Is that anything like a bidet?
1: Yeah, well, I'm gonna make a good stash, but...
0: What exactly is a,
1: Well, a stash is a secret place where you can put what you got from the man, so the man who thinks you shouldn't have it won't sneak up on the scene and take it away, you know, and you with it.
0: Ah. Is there any other differentiating factor?
1: Yeah, man, things.
0: Things, Mr. Romo?
1: Yeah, you'll find most of your pads are gonna have things in them.
0: What kind of things?
1: Well, head things, you know, weird things. You know, like, a weirdness is inherent in a good thing. Some people have string things. Yards and yards of string going all over, or Dixie cup things, or maybe it's a box of lights that flashes at you, I don't know. I know this one cat. He has this ultraviolet ray ozone thing, you know, shoots sparks all over, and it's a gas. Some people have frogs, or Mexican statues, or eyes, or anything that they have, that's a thing.
0: What do you use these things for?
1: Well, to get hung up on. If it doesn't hang you up, it doesn't make it as a thing. You sit there, and you dig it. And maybe you get up. And maybe you get up inside it. And maybe it reaches out and grabs you. And it's weird, man. Dealing with a thing could be a very beautiful experience. It could crack your brain. Some people have things hung all over their beds so they can dig them before they fall out. And that could be very comforting. But that's another thing. And this is very important. You fall out in your pad. Now, it's very uncool to fall out in somebody else's pad, man. You can nod in somebody else's pad. Nod, that's like a very hip nap. Yeah, you can nod there, you know, if it's a cool friend and if you're tight with him. But you don't want cats to fall out on you, because sometimes they're there for days and you scream, split, and they don't even hear you. You have to keep stepping over them, and they hang up the bathroom, and it's a stone drag, believe me. It can be very dangerous to fall out someplace where you don't know the cats too well, because then you're helpless and you're an easy victim. I know this one cat, he fell out in some freaks, you know? And when he came up, he was tattooed from head to foot with an editorial from the New Republic. Very dangerous to fall out.

0: What's the use? Says Puce, with a more or less colorless sigh, that you can hear from the bottomest low to the top of most high, from this edge of spectrum to that. What's the use? What's the use? What's the use? A rant of a chant, so silly of Puce, as silly, I'd say, oh, sillier still than the silliest silly of the silliest goose. Here's the trouble with Puce. Puce is a victim of loose thinking, thinks poetry pays. No one these days pays the least attention to things poetic. Ain't got no time to waste on rhyme. But Puce doesn't know this. Could be a screw loose in Puce. Oh well, what's the use?
1: What is all that shit?

0: You ready?
1: No, you ain't ready.
0: I mean, ready for us.

0: You don't have time for me no more.
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1: Because they'll never know exactly
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0: Garden Mountain Village Hospital, 14 of them. 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If it was there, I took it. And we'd go to this place called Figaro. Also, after school in the afternoon, we'd go down there. And they played records, and that was a big thing. You'd go down there and dance. And music was the whole thing there. You just went to hear the music. And they all had long hair. No, Figaro. You'd just sit around, and everybody had long hair. And I started really getting hung up with people with long hair. And then I started getting bored of the village, and we heard about this discotheque called the Cheetah that just opened. And we hustled our way in so we could be free, you know, get in for free every night. And every night, it was only 10 blocks from my house, every night my friend and I, we'd go there. And of course, the first thing you saw were the groups, because they were the only ones that had the long hair. And every 2 weeks they changed groups. And every 2 weeks we had a new boyfriend from that group. And then we started going to different discotheques. Ondine's, When the Doors Were There, and Rolling Stone. Ondine's, When the Doors Were There, and Rolling Stone. With the Vagrants Were There, Stone. With the Vagrants Were There, and the Bittersweet.
1: And Ganos, Harlows.
0: And it was always the groups that everything was centered around the groups, because it was the music.

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My glance is tender. 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I've been made Miss Rheingold, though I never touch beer. And I'm the person to whom they say, "You're sweet, my dear." The only etchings I've seen have been behind glass. And the closest I've been to a bar was at ballet class. Prim and proper. The girl who's never been cased. 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

0: Wake up, Africa, burn.
1: All right. 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Speaks Life Crisis. RIP D'Angelo, man. Yeah.

There we go. Gone way too soon, man. Just, I mean, there's no better way to date a pre-recorded show than talking about something that's current at the point of recording. But, yeah, literally 20 minutes before I sat down to do this, my sister texted me, like, just with D'Angelo and a sad face. She was always a massive, massive fan. I mean, I like his stuff as well, but yeah, she was like proper. So yeah, very sad. So much great work. Kind of just texting with a mate, Matt, who sort of said, like, he seems like almost a, it was almost a mythical figure because he, 3 albums in 30 years. It's up there with the Sundays. Yeah, anyway, so I kind of, I had it in my half idea in my head of what I was going to play this week. And that news sort of crystallized it. So, it's not just a D'Angelo show. It is kind of a couple of things that in my head all go together, which is soul, folk funk, which is a kind of genre that Giles Peterson christened, and AOR, adult-oriented rock, all of which I've been listening to a lot of this summer, and all of which in my head, at least, and in my ears, kind of swing together. So, you know, see how it goes, I guess. So yeah, this is Mixed Life Crisis. Each week a different topic or theme, strung together by this middle-aged Englishman here in Dublin. And yeah, I just told you what it was about. So far tonight we've had from D'Angelo's second album, Voodoo Lounge. That was Spanish Joint. That was for Amy, my sister. Big love. Then we had Ghetto Heaven Part 2, his collaboration with Common from Common's album Like Water for Chocolate, which was one of the ones put together by the Soulquarians, which was D'Angelo, Common, Questlove, James Poyser, and occasionally Erykah Badu and Jay Dilla, although they were sort of on the periphery, I think. Then from also sort of similar sort of collage of individuals, we had from Jay Dilla's album, oh God, I can't remember the name of the album, I've already put it away. No, my eyesight's not good enough to read that on my record shelf. Anyway, yeah, it was his only like proper album that was released sort of in his lifetime, kind of. And that was Too Far to Go, or So Far to Go, with Common and D'Angelo. And then from his first album, his breakout album and single, Brown Sugar. Yeah, all great stuff, man. All great stuff. So anyway, yeah, there we go. Folk, funk, soul, AOR. It works in my head. Let's see how it goes.

There we go. See, kind of all strings together, right? We started there with thank you, Tony. We started there with a band called Air, not the French Disco Kings, but a sort of weird psych folk funk Christian rock act from the late 60s, early 70s, and a track called Realize. Then we had Jamiroquai, sort of acid jazz, soul, funk, verging on AOR with that track, Half the Man. Michael Kiwanuka, who I mentioned that phrase folk funk is something I picked up from Mr. Peterson, as with so many things in my life. And he did a show in lockdown called The 20. He was doing these shows of like the 20 greatest, and he did these quite a lot of, like, he did drum and bass, and I think he did hip hop, but he did quite a lot of random sort of niche genres, street soul, two-step, but not garage. And he did one called, yeah, Folk Funk, which rather stuck with me. And yeah, there was Michael Kiwanuka track on there. Not that one, actually. Not that. That one was I'll Get Along. He had Tell Me a Story, which is a bit more sort of psych. But I'm not, just wasn't feeling it right now. And then that track also is something I discovered through that 20, which is Joni Mitchell, Help Me, which is a fine track, and something I just picked up very recently from my local record store, Volume Records in Dunleary. So big shout out Volume Records. All right, where are we going? This is sort of falling into the, I guess, AOR kind of. It's a bit of folk in there. It's not a lot of funk, but I like it. It's a track that, by a band I know a lot of, or I have listened to a lot, but I haven't listened to this song much, but until Spotify introduced it to me over the summer. And again, I picked it up from that very fine record shop. It's not their fault, I should add, however, that the record is scratched. So I apologise in advance. I will try and catch it when it happens and have something else ready to go. But it is, the bit of it I have is beautiful.

0: Yes.
1: Just too good. It's just too good. It's my song of the year. Sorry, not sorry, man. Sam Fender. Rein me in.

Sorry, but that really is just a cracking tune. So I know I'm talking over a cracking tune as well. This is Lady Ray, Performance Defender. We had Carole King, Bit With The Sweet, Steely Dan, Dirty Work, and Fleetwood Mac, Landslide. Folk, Funk, AOR, Soul. See? Told you.

ikke det? 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

So yeah, I hope you're having fun. I am. Folk funk, AOR, soul. It's a thing. It works. Yeah, loads there. What did we go? We had Duran Jones and the Indications, Lover's Holiday. It's one of the tracks of the summer. Have you got your tickets for Worldwide for next year? And Odyssey, Lives of Shape, What We Love. That was, I think, the third song at our wedding. America Tin Man, another one on that 20 folk funk from Giles, as was Odyssey. Labby Siffrey, It Must Be Love. Love a bit of Labby. John Martin, Over the Hill. Enough said. Paul Weller, Amongst Butterflies. That's one of mine, if you hadn't guessed. If you never listened to the show before. And then Richie Havens, Strawberry Fields. Not the live version, unfortunately, but still pretty good. It's Today. Visionaires, bit of T. Roy, right? Big shout, Love Will Save the Day. Shout and Fire, one and only Radio Free Tanqua. And Russ.

0: I also forgot to mention, because I hadn't written it down, salt, set your fruit spirit free.
1: Yeah.
0: Thanks, Common. Probably would have been my tracker this year, but it came out of vinyl last year, December 28th, something so. Anyway, Robert Glasper, Common. Half an hour left, keep it locked.

irresistible appeal of black individuality. Where has all of that gone? The very people who blazed our paths to self-expression and pioneered a resolutely distinct and individual voice have too often succumbed to mind-numbing sameness and been seduced by simply repeating what we hear, what somebody else said or thought, and not digging deep to learn what we think or what we feel or what we believe. Now, it is true that the genius of African culture is surely its repetition, but the key to such repetition was that new elements were added each go-round. Every round goes higher and higher. Something fresh popped off the page or jumped from a rhythm that had been recycled through the imagination of a writer or a musician. Each new installation bore the imprint of our unquenchable thirst to say something of our own, in our own way, in our own voice, as best we could. The trends of the times be damned. Thank God we've still got musicians and thinkers whose obsession with excellence and whose hunger for greatness remind us that we should all be unsatisfied with mimicking the popular rather than mining the fertile veins of creativity that God placed deep inside each of us. We know.

just couldn't quite make it. So Salt to see us out. After the one only Amy Winehouse, also gone too long. She's been gone like 20 odd years. Anyway, big love. RIP D'Angelo.

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Some people want it, some people don't.

Some people want to know the regular price. 55 cents, you can get some twice. And I'm talking about my barbecue. Only thing I sell. And you can get my meat any night at 12.

0: な。
1: Now we're standing in the heart of Times Square. It was Mr. Romo's suggestion that we move from the village to, what happens in Times Square, Mr. Romo?
2: Everything happens. Last time I was here, they were taking down two huge people on the clothes sign. I usually come up and look at the light bulbs, you know? But I wanted to show you something specific, man. You see that cat standing over there by the litter basket, the huge litter basket?
1: Yes.
2: Yeah, there stands a victim, man. A victim of a vicious riff. His name is Charlie L. Miller. He comes from Horse Breath, Montana, you know, that's in the Central Stranded Time Zone, forever. See how he's standing with that look of expectancy? You know, when he first came to New York, somebody told him that old adage, you know? If you stand on Times Square long enough, you're going to meet everybody you know. You know, he came to New York in 1948.
1: He's been standing there ever since?
2: Ever since, you know, except for a couple of weeks when he came down with mononucleosis.
1: Oh, the poor man. What does he do in the daytime?
2: Well, he's president of the Chase Manhattan Bank during the day.
1: Oh, Romo, you're putting me on.
2: Yes, right. Ah, at last. Look, there's hope for you after all. Get rid of that beard, you know, and let's split. Congratulations, we'll have a celebration, all right? Let's have a cab on you.
3: The DJ accepts no responsibility for the next record. This is a request.

Most people understand that cats are completely different from dogs, and generally they like them for different reasons. One quality people like in cats is their independence. They appreciate a pet who can take care of himself. I never have to do a thing. He cleans his room, makes his own clothing, and drives himself to work. Unlike dogs who are needy and dependent, and who like you merely because you know where the food is located, cats don't get all hung up on fake affection. They don't go nuts and slobber all over you when you come home the way a dog does. They parcel out a certain limited amount of physical affection from time to time, but it probably has more to do with static electricity than anything else. Cats have another quality I find admirable, blamelessness. When a cat makes a mistake, he doesn't accept responsibility or show embarrassment. If he does something really stupid, like jumping up onto a table and landing in four separate coffee cups, somehow he passes the whole thing off as routine. Dogs aren't like that. If a dog knocks over a lamp, you can tell who did it by looking at the dog. He acts guilty and ashamed. Not the cat. When a cat breaks something, he simply moves along to the next activity. What's that? The lamp? Not me. Fuck that. I'm a cat. Something broken? Ask the dog. A cat can make any mistake appear intentional. You ever seen a cat race across a room and crash into a glass door? Doesn't faze him at all. Whoosh! Bam! I meant that. I actually meant that. That's exactly what I was trying to do. Then he limps behind the couch holding his head. Oh, Jesus. Fucking meow. Goddamn fucking meow. Your cat is much too proud to let you see him suffer. But if you look behind the couch, you'll see him recuperating from a domestic mishap. Hi. Tried to jump from the sofa to the window. Didn't make it. Tore a ligament. Got milk? Cats are very tactile. They love to rub against your leg. If you own a cat and you have a leg, you got a happy cat. Oh boy, oh boy. I'm rubbing against his leg. How I love his leg. If you have two legs, you got yourself a party. Oh boy, two legs. Now I can do the figure eight. They love to do the figure eight. Around one leg, in between, and then around the other. Oh boy, I'm doing the figure eight. He'll rub against your legs even if you're not there yet. You might be 20 feet down the hall. As soon as he sees you coming, he starts walking sideways. He doesn't want to miss a shot at your legs. Oh boy, here he comes. Soon I'll be doing the figure eight. Cats are so tactile, you don't even have to do the petting. All you need is to put your hand somewhere near him, and he'll lean into you and do all the work. They love to push back. Then there's the ass trick. Did you ever stroke a cat who's lying absolutely flat, and before you've run your hand halfway down his back, his ass is sticking way up in the air, as if you pressed an ass button or something? Isn't he a cute little... Holy shit, how did he do that? Or sometimes if he's on the bed with you, he'll climb onto your chest and stick his ass right in your face. Hey, here's my ass. Check my ass, Daddy. Get a nice clean look at my ass. And then while he's showing you his ass, he starts that kneading thing with his paws, like he's playing the piano. God, I hate that. Get him off of me. Jesus, I hate that. I don't even know what it is, and I hate that. It's as if he got a hold of some bad drugs or something. What is that? It's an instinctive nursing behavior, honey. He misses his mommy. Eh, you always say that. You said that about the mailman.

reason, when it hammered tyranny to reason, I became a bullet fired from a gun in the bush. Well, as he said, I'm done. Thus I emerge from a rhyme of hunger, making the rhythm of anger. I remember they dismembered Darcy September. Without the Ruth, they invested in the death of the truth of a Ruth Fest. Through the fallen leaves of our lives, I hear the pitter-patter beat of the hectic heart of Hector Peterson. Prophetic after poetic stanza rolled before it was ripped from stanza Bobabe. Dexterous in the making of a liquid pain and bloody rain, putrid brains liquidated David Webster. From the muddy brown waters of this time, fishers of men fished out Brahma Fisher. The zombie crew drew Andrew Zondo to Hondo. Yellow-livered fire from the tummy of hell made me yell when it fell on Tamimiel. Unbounded though hounded, unvanquished.

until I reap the vast richness of my inheritance. In this moment of my torment, I raise my mumble of a grumble to a rumble. See them stumble, tumble, and crumble in the rhythm of my anger, the practice of Patrice Lumumba. For I went to clip down oppression tattered and came away a freedom chattered with an electric charge in my voice and the bullet speaking bush imagined.

0: And yes, we are live. This is Princess.
1: And Bush Diva. Happy New Year, everybody.
0: Happy New Year to everyone. Yes, and the big blue is somewhere in the background, looking after the little Obi-Wan and yeah, doing housey admin-y things.
1: So we're looking at the most spectacular view right now. There's a lot of blue. I mean, I'm looking at a pool that looks like the Southern Peninsula version of Greece.
0: Yes, and then we've got the whole of the of False Bay in front of us.
1: It's magnificent. Honestly, this is a very inspiring view for radio. So we'll try and bring the magic through to you in this show.
0: Yes, definitely. And yeah, we'll do some music as well, obviously. Shall we begin with the one you requested?
1: Yes, well, let's just first say that this is our very first show of 2025.
0: Yes.
1: And we're setting the intention for a fabulous year. May the radio waves of happiness reach you, reach your hearts, reach your minds, reach your bodies this year. And let's let the sun shine
0: in. Yes. Sorry. I've got way too many screens open. Yes. Fifth Dimension, Aquarius, like that song from the musical Hair.
1: Hair.
0: Yes. Aquarius, let the sun shine in.

0: I think that's a good start of the year. Let the sun shine in.
1: I think
0: your heart.
1: We're taking the right now. We're definitely taking the advice of that song.
0: Yes, definitely. Oh, and sunshine.
1: The sun is shining into our radio studio. We can see some guinea fowl running around. The slight breeze, but I think you can hear us through the wind.
0: Yes.
1: And we're bringing some radio waves down to you from RFT.
0: Yes, Radio Free Tankra, by the way, we are live on Radio Free Tankra and on Shining Fire. Thanks to Bobzilla and the whole team at Shining Fire.
1: We love you, Bobzilla.
0: Yes, looking forward to seeing you again.
1: Is it New Year for them yet? Yes.
0: Is in the same time zone as us. He's in the Netherlands.
1: Oh, that's right. Sorry. Okay. So happy New Year, Bobzilla.
0: But I think pretty much everyone's in the New Year by now. I would think.
1: It depends on some. We're some 8 to 10 hours in the States.
0: Yeah.
1: It definitely is.
0: It's 3 o'clock in the afternoon here. Okay. So I'm assuming we're.
1: All in the new year. So happy new year to everybody in the world, basically.
0: Do we have a little Obi coming to join us?
1: Hi, my precious, my little precious Obi. This is a little sunshine. Let's let him in.
0: Yes. Yeah, he's just woken up, so he might still be, might not be ready for the microphone yet.
1: Okay, well, he won't be, I mean, from what I can tell from previous shows, it's not going to take him very long. He's very he's very much a natural with the microphone.
0: Yes. So, my whole playlist.
1: Uh-oh is a bit of a thing. So what we're going to be talking about today is some cool New Year's Eve and New Year's Day stories.
0: Yes,
1: that we've had.
0: Definitely.
1: And I mean, one thing that we were talking about the other day was when you had your New Year's on a boat.
0: Yes, definitely.
1: And I can share that I've had one of my most incredible New Year's Eves last night. You know, if I were to imagine what I really wished for this year, I didn't actually make any plans, which is unusual. I would normally have a festival or a party or host something or have like something special planned, because for me, it's really a transition from one year into the next. It's quite a magical moment, like a birthday. You know, it's quite a magical transition. And so this year, I didn't make any plans, which is very unusual. I let go of, I was very happy to stay at home with my dog and my piano. And then I ended up going down to the beach in Scarborough where I live, and I ended up having a sunset with pretty much everybody who lives in Scarborough and Komaki were on the beach last night. And then I got chatting with a lovely woman who then started telling me about her very special piano, which, you know, was made 100 years ago and went through 2 different wars and then made it across the seas to South Africa and then was in a warehouse. And then the day after, she took it out of storage. The storage place burned down. Like, this piano had like 9 lives and it was on its whatever the chapter. And she said to me, "Would you like to play it?" And I was like, "Are you kidding?
0: Wow.
1: Like, are you actually kidding?" And so we wrangled a whole bunch of people, made it up the hill, went to their beautiful home where they were creating this feast for us, drank Cointreau, and played them a whole impromptu show. And it was just the most magical, magical experience. It was a grand piano. Like, not only did I not bring my keyboard, this was literally the most beautiful piano. There's one other piano that I've played, which is as beautiful as this. And honestly, it was all completely unexpected and so fulfilling, and I feel like it's a very much start as you mean to go on here.
0: Wow, that is a very auspicious start of the year.
1: Yes!
0: Yes. Yeah. I mean, our New Year's Eve was also lovely. We went to bed at around 8 and then, well, actually,
1: we did
0: this morning. We said yesterday, let's go to the beach tomorrow morning and let's go for a swim. Because our normal routine with the family, and which is the three of us, myself.
1: Five.
0: The five of us. the big blue Obi, the one, and then our two doggies.
1: Four-legged rats.
0: Coco and
1: Banjo,
0: sorry. Blanking out there. But yeah, we haven't been going too much because it gets a bit crazy this side of Cape Town, because everyone wants to have like Christmas and New Year's in this beautiful location, which I mean, you can't really fault them for that, but it does mean that the beaches get quite overrun. So we got up Well, not super early, but around, I think we were at the beach at around 7. And then the three of us went for a little swim, which was really, really lovely, yes.
1: How did Obi like that? Tell us about that. Oh, was it cold?
0: Yeah, the Big Blue is a bit too far from the mic.
1: Okay.
0: To chime in. She's doing background.
1: She's saying it was a bit cold. She's a backseat. She's the peanut gallery.
0: Yes.
1: Although we don't have her when Brainy Pops is around because he's allergic to peanuts.
0: Yes, definitely no peanuts for the brain.
1: So that's how you started your day. What a great start to the year. I should probably swim. You know what? After the show, I'm going to jump in the pool.
0: Yes.
1: That's what I'm going to do.
0: The massive pool here.
1: I'm going to be reborn, because the last time I was in the ocean, honestly, a few days ago, it's because I slipped on a rock and I went flying and landed on my neck and I'm miraculously bruised. But healed.
0: Yeah.
1: So, I think maybe I'll try a better version
0: of
1: that.
0: Yes. We've got our little tiny pool, but it's lovely. So it is literally a poolside radio show.
1: It's literally a poolside radio show. I mean,
0: little Obi is a bit upset because mommy, the Big Blue is
1: there we
0: gone.
1: Go.
0: Oh, okay, now he's grabbing
1: now
0: the mic.
1: He's already onto the mic. There we go. Good boy.
0: Yes.
1: Obi, what do you have to say to our listeners today?
0: I think he just wants to grab the mic
1: he
0: today.
1: He loves a good old mic grab.
0: Yes. Hey, Baba.
1: Oh, I wish you
0: something.
1: Could all see this person.
0: Hey, Baba.
1: He is the most beautiful being.
0: Mwah. Yes, you might just hear him. Like holding onto the mic. Okay, that might not be a good idea.
1: Okay.
0: Obi, just let go.
1: There we go.
0: It's not really made to be hang from. Okay.
1: We'll get you an acrobatic.
0: Yeah, we'll have to get him his own microphone. Okay, it's getting stuck in the microphone now, literally.
1: You.
0: Okay, maybe we should do another song while we try to arrange the microphone out of his way. Bush Diva and mine probably favorite artist
1: Stevie Wonder
0: and his rendition of Sunny.
1: Oh my gosh,
0: here we go.
1: What a great choice as usual, princess.
0: Okay, you're welcome.
1: Thank you.

0: Yes. A track.
1: Yeah. Sunny, beautiful tune, but Stevie Wonder's version is definitely, always special, Stevie.
0: Stevie's so special. We were just saying about how it would be so nice to do that as a cover, but who's going to do the harmonica bit? Nobody really can manage that.
1: I mean, I guess it's like the way he does with his songs. Like, we can do a song in the...
0: spirit.
1: With the feel, in the spirit of Stevie Wonder, but like it was, obviously won't be,
0: no
1: one can do Stevie Wonder except Stevie for Stevie Wonder. So,
0: Let's just say inspired by. Like,
1: yes,
0: you know,
1: exactly.
0: Like those stories when they make movies out of people's real lives and they say inspired by so that
1: they can say like it's not, it's like, for the people who are like, no, that's not. That's not actually
0: cover-ish.
1: Yes, exactly. No, that'd be great. Yeah, by the way, I think for the new year, I think it's called the Radio Rats Band, for lack of a better name until now.
0: Yes.
1: That's definitely...
0: going to happen.
1: It's going to happen.
0: So what that means, basically. So for those folks who are tuning in, our 1.5 listeners, wherever you are, Happy New Year to you. Those of you who haven't heard it before, we've been calling ourselves the Radio Rats because we... I don't know how that started, but basically we're Radio Rats because we're the radio crew. And so there's a bunch of people in our crew who've been saying, I want to play live music, more live music. I want to play more live music. I want to play more. And so we've created a Radio Rats band, which so far comprises of one... and a couple of vocalists and a half, a couple of guitarists, a bass guitarist, a sort of drummer.
1: We say sort of drummer because we're not sure how.
0: Well, because we've never actually made it to rehearsals yet. Except, Stavros and I did have one rehearsal.
1: Yes.
0: And so we're going to learn a few covers, speaking of covers, and we're going to play them in the desert for you this year.
1: Yes.
0: We're going to play them actually on whichever
1: setup. I'm sure we'll do Chillers, because Chillers is
0: we'll
1: just the bomb.
0: We'll do a set of
1: Chillers. Yes, because also they're homies.
0: They are homies. That's actually where Bush Diva was born.
1: Exactly. Plus, also, there's like so much overlap between Chillers and RFT.
0: Yes, and the Camel, because Adam there.
1: Definitely.
0: That's how I actually got in the default world. I got my first gig through that gig.
1: Yes, yes. Yeah. Also, yes, true.
0: Yeah.
1: So yeah, that's definitely going to happen, and then we'll see where else. It'll be fun because I definitely. You were talking about how New Year's like birthday is like I set my birthday intention or wish for myself is to really do all the things I want to do and just believe that I'll be successful. I mean, whatever means success, but for me, successful is just enjoying it and actually feel like I'm good at it.
0: Well, I believe in you, Princess.
1: Thank you.
0: And I'm going to keep inviting you to rehearsals.
1: Yes, I know. It's a bit tricky with
0: A child and
1: and also just with anything trying to get people together. I think
0: herding cats is bad.
1: Cats.
0: You should try herding rats.
1: Yes, yes, exactly.
0: It's
1: actually,
0: a mission.
1: Actually, that reminds me. The first time I heard that expression actually was. And I think we have to bring up some sad news. It's from Helena Sheridan, or better known as H, who I actually met at Nowhere, the European Burn, where she was herding cats. So always, whenever I hear that expression, I think of her. Unfortunately, a couple of days ago, she very suddenly passed away, which is...
0: She was in her 30s?
1: Yes.
0: Very young. About to start a family.
1: Yes, yes.
0: So, and it's responsible for you being
1: Yes, here. Exactly. Like without, she's the one who said you should come to Africa Burn, and I did. I took her up on that invitation. I remember, I think I phoned her or messaged her saying okay, are you still serious about that? And it's like, yeah, sure. But afterwards she told me she really did not believe that I was going to be doing that. So she was a little bit shocked. But no,
0: she came.
1: And yeah, I did... come here and she showed me around here. Is she was the first person, I mean the only person I knew back then here, and my introduction to Africa Burn, to Cape Town, to so many things.
0: I know we don't do any intoxicants in the house,
1: yes,
0: but can I offer some whiskey to the
1: the
0: ground in honor of Helena?
1: That would be great. I do have a song lined up in her honor, because her kind of online name was Quiet Riot Girl, because that's a kind of it comes from this line from the Ting Tings. That's not my name. They call me Quiet, but I'm a riot. I think is a beautiful way. And I mean,
0: to sum up age.
1: Yes, I mean, you can't really sum her up. I think all the people I've heard of and like you can't really. Like, no person fits in, like,
0: no.
1: Just a few sentences.
0: No, but we definitely have our mottos and our slogans.
1: Yes, exactly. And I know she touched a lot of people, and she was DPW for, I mean, she led DPW for a few years, which
0: she
1: is...
0: She did.
1: Yeah.
0: Anyway. She was the first DPW lead to invite me to DPW.
1: Wow.
0: To come and help facilitate.
1: Okay, I didn't know that.
0: She was the
1: first
0: one. So before that, I had never been to camp with DPW.
1: Oh, wow.
0: And then I went and I stayed... with them during her leadership.
1: I did not know that.
0: And I've never stopped since.
1: Yeah, no, that is amazing.
0: Yeah.
1: So for H, this is the Think Things, That's Not My Name.
0: For H.
1: Oh, where is it going?
0: I mean, could he be more cute?
1: Actually, okay, wait. What's is it playing? Oh, there it goes.

0: What a track.
1: Yes, what a track. What a special person, H.
0: Thank you, Princess.
1: She will not be forgotten.
0: No.
1: It reminds me that nowhere where I actually met her, I think there was the same one where Head Mechanic.
0: Travy. Shout out to Trav.
1: Trav, yeah. So I didn't know another person, kind of, like, I guess here in South Africa.
0: That's a good one to know.
1: Yes, I think it took me a few years to, like, really get in, like, do my first radio show. And, like, but I know, like, Travis has always been, like, on, I mean, yeah, it's hard not to. Travis, when he's there, you'll see
0: him. You'll remember him. Yeah. And do you know that we're friends from, like, my early 20s?
1: Yes, you said you know each other from KZN.
0: Durban. From Durban. He used to come to my birthday parties when I was 20, which, by the way, isn't yesterday. but
1: the day before.
0: Yeah, a couple of days before yesterday. I wanted to ask you about, because we were chatting about it the other day, which is how we got the idea to do a New Year's Day show. I was curious about some of the New Year's that you've spent on the boat.
1: Oh, yes.
0: With Big Blue.
1: Yes.
0: And Coco, the dog.
1: Yes. So this is actually the first New Year in 4 years that we spent on land, because the two previous years we were out on the ocean. So those were probably the only New Year's that I actually was awake at New Year's Eve, because it had to be, because we were sailing and you have to stay on watch. But yeah, the first one, like 2 years ago, was when we were on our way from... No, that New Year's Eve we were actually in Lüderitz. Christmas we spent on water then. So actually last year we were somewhere in between Brazil and here, somewhere in the middle of the ocean.
0: And did you celebrate, or was it like today is a special day like any other? Oh, we've got Obi.
1: The Big Blue is doing the puking signaling puking, because that is probably what we're doing.
0: Boat, really?
1: Yes.
0: Was it quite rocky seas?
1: I think by that time you probably were over your seasickness, because we did leave.
0: I'll be honest, it doesn't sound like fun. It doesn't sound like you puked from too much tequila.
2: No, definitely not.
0: Big Blue was puking from the rockiness of the water, just hashtag.
1: Yes. No, I guess the year before we were in Lüderitz and we did it very quiet, but we were on the boat at New Year's Eve, which is also, it was quite special.
0: Speaking of transitions, that must be quite a special way to see in one phase into another, is literally in the middle of the ocean.
1: Yes, yes. Although out there every day is like the other day, so it's like you really have to like remind yourself this New
0: what
1: Year's.
0: What day it is. Yeah. Do you actually manage to keep track of days? Do you have
1: you have to. Like you keep track of like where you are, like on the water. I think for everyone, especially if you're sailing, but I think on the water you count your days as like the days you've been at sea. So you're like your day one, day two.
0: The number of days in the
1: I mean, you do write your log, and on your log you would, which is like your captain's log.
0: Throughout
1: which,
0: the whole journey, or from place to place, until you return to the same place.
1: You have to keep a daily log at least. I mean, actually, I think it's supposed to be, you have to say where you are, what the conditions are, it's like kind of
0: manual.
1: Yeah.
0: Okay.
1: So there you do write your date, so from that you would know which date it is. Okay. But like that's apart good. From that, it's like
0: you don't get Wi-Fi out there.
1: No, we don't.
0: Some people do.
1: Yeah, I know. Some people are into Starlink, but

0: Like, first of all, like, we're out in the ocean for a reason, like, yeah. to be away from everything.
1: Yes.
0: Second of all, fuck Elon Musk. Just want to repeat that, fuck Elon Musk. And also,
1: one more time for those at the back.
0: Yes, fuck Elon Musk. No, and also, it just, I mean, I know a lot of people, more and more people that we met, sailors actually do have Starlink on their boats. And I mean, it is cool to have, like, your mod, like, yeah, I have internet on board, but it just feels like, to me, I want to focus on, like, the important
1: being
0: things.
1: There. Yeah,
0: being
1: absolutely.
0: There, and obviously I want to stay in touch with people, but, like, that's where we get radio and, like, very simple yeah. satellite communications for.
1: So, just also to say, you did once do a Radio Free Tankwa show from your boat, didn't you?
0: We did, but that was while...
1: In the harbor.
0: While we were in the harbor, that was actually with Brainy Pops when we were still in Hout Bay before
1: okay.
0: we actually took off.
1: Nice.
0: We were talking about doing one at anchor, like, from in the middle of the bay, which never actually materialized.
1: Okay.
0: Maybe one day.
1: Like maybe one day we'll do it.
0: A proper pirate radio show. Like,
1: I mean, we're a bunch of pirates.
0: Yeah,
1: we should. You may as well make full use of our pirate selves.
0: No, we should. We should. And I'm sure it will happen. And I'm pretty sure Captain Mono is also very excited about that.
1: Like, let's do that.
0: Like, do and maybe do even a... I mean, I don't want to say that out loud, but maybe even do a pirate FM... like broadcast
1: okay,
0: on the actual radio,
1: that.
0: But that would never happen.
1: Our one and a half listeners.
0: We would never do that. We would never do an illegal
1: never,
0: broadcast.
1: Never, ever break the law unless the law is stupid. So I'd like to do a couple of shout outs, if I may, just before we have the
0: yes,
1: next song.
0: Yes.
1: First of all, to Jyoti, if she's listening, I think she is. She's literally like the world's most incredible client / sister friend.
0: Awesome.
1: And is responsible for, in fact, sending me the grappa that we finished last night to toast in the new year. It was very well enjoyed on the beach. Thank you so much.
0: Respecting
1: and we love you.
0: The ancestors.
1: All the ancestors were smiling.
0: Yes.
1: Your ancestors, our ancestors, everybody's, all the pirate ancestors were honored. So thank you for that. And also shout out if he's awake and listening to Andrea, who's fevering through the new year at home.
0: Shame.
1: Luigi is looking after him.
0: Okay.
1: But we do send love out and healing to you, Andrea,
0: yes.
1: And I'm going to take a dip in the pool and hopefully your fever will be gone.
0: Yes. And as we're talking about that, we see two dogs frolicking around here.
1: Fudge and Banjo have got a toy and they're both frolicking across the grass,
0: yep,
1: sharing the toys. It's very cute. I wonder how long that toy is going to last. Definitely not as long as this next song.
0: Yes. So the next one is to stay with the sunshine theme. Everybody loves the sunshine.
1: I love the sunshine.
0: By Netsky featuring Daddy Waku and Chantal Kashala.

0: Okay. Well, we are actually live on RFD.
1: Oh, fabulous. Well, we've been talking about a whole lot of cool stuff, including shout outs to our two listeners. Thank you so much for listening, Andrea and Jyoti, and all the other people that we don't know whether you're listening or not.
0: Yes.
1: And also Happy New Year to all the folks.
0: Yes. And yeah, that was Everybody Loves the Sunshine by Netsky, featuring Daddy Waku and Chantal Kashala. Ray played this tune on RFD. That's where I found it from.
1: Speaking of sunshine.
0: Yes.
1: So those of you who are just tuning in now, we are broadcasting from a most spectacular view. We have a pool, we have mountains, we have sky, we have clouds, we have a big ocean with a couple of boats, sailboats cruising around. We have pirates, and we have radio waves.
0: Yes. Yeah, no, it's pretty amazing. Okay, sorry, I'm gonna try to do something.
1: So life is good in this.
0: Definitely.
1: That's cool. You, Karen, with your technical vibes. I'll chat to our listeners, our 2.5 listeners. What is it that you are feeling for 2025? Let's hear. What is it that you'd like to achieve? Would you like to pop me a message and I can share it with our listeners? The two listeners can share their their aspirations for 2025. Oh, we've got a listener. Jyoti,
0: Love
1: you. Thank you.
0: Amazing.
1: For the grappa. Okay. Thank you for your beauty. Thank you for the ancestors. We gave a lot of toasts yesterday. So thanks for joining us here on RFT, Radio Free Tankwa, live from the studio by the pool. Happy 2025, everybody.
0: Yes.
1: What song have you got for us, Princess?
0: Okay, I wasn't sure about the next one because it's kind of like now I'm shifting tempo a little bit, like either to more like a tropical sunny thing or stay with like a little bit more up tempo, which I feel like I want to stay a bit more up tempo. So I've got this next one is Kalila and Kaitron Dada with the track Kaitron Dada Waiting 115 BPM, which sounds like the kind of like how you call your track where you don't know what you're going to call it.
1: Yeah, that sounded like a lot for my brain to process. I'd just like to share that one of our three listeners or 2.5 listeners is at the office praying for the new year. So shout out to you, Jyoti, for 2025.
0: Oh, shame, yeah.
1: Anyone else who'd like to share their aspirations?
0: Yeah.
1: Big Blue, what is your aspiration for 2025?
0: You want to come closer to the mic so we can hear?
2: Aspiration.
1: Or like vibes. What vibes are you feeling?
2: I'm feeling super positive and excited because I think 2024 rocked. And I think I'm feeling like 2025 is just going to be a continuation of that.
1: And Obi agrees
0: seems
1: with
0: to
1: us.
0: Agree, yes.
1: Yeah, Obi says, yeah, yeah, mama. I'm
0: yes,
1: down with
0: yes.
1: that.
0: Yes, this was his first new year, by the way.
1: Obi,
0: yeah.
1: Happy New Year, my
0: yes.
1: love. If only you could see the beauty of this child, folks. He
0: yes.
1: literally is the sunshine.
0: Yes, yes, he definitely is.
1: Oh,
0: no, I think it's going to be a very special year for us as a family. And yeah, we're just feeling very, very lucky with obviously also this little boy in our life. But also we're just feeling very happy with where we are and the sun is shining.
1: I mean, to be fair,
0: on us.
1: Where you are is pretty beautiful.
0: Yes.
1: And I'd also like to say that it's definitely a year to be a diva.
0: Yes, yes, definitely. I think let's all be divas this year.
1: exactly. I'm up for that.
0: Yes.
1: Those of you who are only tuning in now because of technical issues, those of you who are listening to the recording, you're going to hear the story twice. I'm sorry. But I ended up with a grand piano last night. That was my hot date.
0: Proper diva
1: a
0: moment.
1: A real impromptu, you know, all I really wanted to do yesterday was kind of see a few friends, be with my dog, and play the piano. And I ended up doing all of the above on a grand piano, which
0: that
1: was
0: is amazing.
1: Absolutely unbelievable.
0: Yes,
1: like impromptu got invited to do a private show at a neighbor's house, which was like incredible. So I'm very grateful. Diva year.
0: Yes, the year of diva. Yes,
1: of diva.
0: I think so. Okay, let's play some tunes.
1: Let's
0: here we go.
1: Tunes.
0: Oh, wait. Sorry, that was not the beginning of the tune. Let's play it from the beginning. Here we go.
1: One of our listeners said 2025 is going to be a maze balls. She's crediting Bush Diva with that word.
0: Okay,
1: it's
0: cool.
1: It's going to be a maze balls.
0: Okay, now that sounds like a good plan. I think that's a good intention to set. Okay, let's do it.

0: Yes, that was Kaitundra and Kelila with Kaitundra waiting 115 BPM. I guess that's
1: really just a weird name for a song. But
0: as a DJ, it's good to know what BPM it is, but then you just look it up. I mean, it's you don't have
1: maybe,
0: to put it in the track
1: they
0: title.
1: Maybe forgot to rename the file.
0: Yes.
1: I think we should interview the Guinea file
2: about their base New Year's Eve.
0: Yes. Although
2: it's really up late partying.
0: Yeah. Probably. You do see them running around here all time of day and night. Okay, and the dog is also...
1: The dogs are all wishing everybody a Happy New Year.
0: Yes.
1: So, here in sunny South Africa, what are some of the funny traditions that we do?
0: I guess the thing is, like, because especially here in Cape Town, because it's, like, summer and, like, people have time off. So, like, definitely going to the beach is, like,
1: beaches
0: a big thing. Like,
1: true.
0: I think New Year's Day and Christmas Day are, like, the busiest days on the beaches here.
1: That's true.
0: I think, yeah, New Year's Eve, I do think, well, like, the way you did it, I guess for a lot of people, is like, yeah, having New Year's Eve on the beach is also a popular one.
1: We were talking about earlier when we weren't broadcasting, but basically, I've never seen so many people on Scarborough Beach.
0: Yeah.
1: I mean, I didn't even know there were that many people in Scarborough. Never mind.
0: I did yesterday morning when we met up for breakfast coffee at the Hub in Scarborough. I did notice there were a lot of people. Like, I mean, there's always the locals, and then, like, this time of year, you get all the people. I think a lot of people just, even people who live in Cape Town, who just come to Scarbs for to just get away from the madness.
1: Yeah. And not to mention every single bit of accommodation is now occupied in a village where, you know, maybe half of it's occupied at a time.
0: Yeah.
1: It's very much a seaside village. It's a conservation village. And, you know, this time of year, it's absolutely full.
0: Yeah, which is nice. I mean, it is like it does add that holiday vibe. Yeah. And
1: although
0: it's just,
1: they don't know what to do with their rubbish, and so it's between their shoes and la la la.
0: Oh,
1: anyway,
0: no, that's the downside. That is also the thing.
1: Pros and
0: cons. The thing about the beach is, like, we actually avoid the beaches normally this time of year because it is just usually a lot of trash because a lot of people just come to the beach and they don't.
1: Although it was actually, funnily enough, speaking of, like, civic responsibility
0: and
1: radical self-reliance
0: and leave no trace.
1: And leave no trace and all of our principles of Africa Burn, which was quite amazing, is that somebody posted on our Scarborough village community group this morning that they've never seen such a full beach, absolutely spotless the day after.
0: Okay, wow, that's good. Okay.
1: Yeah.
0: Actually, we went to the beach this morning for a swim, as we were saying before we were live on RFT.
1: People we're just on redoing the show now.
0: Yes, the people on Charting Fighter will have heard this before. I don't
1: know
0: if anyone's tuning on.
1: One and a half Charting Fighter.
0: Yeah, and all the people who might listen to this when we rebroadcast it. Actually, the beach was at 7 already quite full, but I was thinking after New Year's Eve it was gonna be like trashed. Either someone like the people came to clean up, or people were way more responsible than we gave them credit for. So it actually did look. I mean, the beach looked good. So,
1: excellent.
0: But yeah, I think that is the one thing. The other thing, I don't know if it's on. Today, I think it might be 2nd of January. There's always, and I've heard, and this is actually, again, shout out to H, who told me this when I was first here. People go to watch the test match in Newlands.
1: Oh.
0: The cricket. There's always a test match in...
1: On New Year's Day.
0: On New Year's Day or on... 2nd of January. I don't know. I think
1: Tweede
0: Nuwejaar, which is also, like, that's another, like, Cape Town thing, which is...
1: You can't just party once or twice, you can party the third time.
0: Yeah, so Tweede Nuwejaar, so 2nd of January is actually... The Big Blue had a discussion about it this morning on the way to the shop. If it was like an official holiday and if it's like...
1: I'm not sure if it's
0: it is. It is not. It's not a public holiday.
1: Okay.
0: But it is in Cape Town. A lot of people...
1: They get dressed up, they do a carnival, they do a whole party.
0: Yes, so it actually is... I forgot what the official name for it is, because it's everyone knows it as Tweede Nuwejaar, which is second New Year. But most people actually know it as the Kaapse Klopse.
1: Oh, okay.
0: And what is the official name is actually Cape Town Minstrel Carnival.
1: Oh, fabulous.
0: But it's so it's a traditionally Cape colored minstrel festival, which. Yeah, I know people from the US, when you use the word colored, I know it comes across as very offensive. my apologies, and like definitely do not mean to be offensive, but it's for lack of a better word, in South Africa, and unfortunately it is a word that still comes a term that still comes from apartheid days, but that I don't know a better name for it, for the
1: The community of people that come from a mixture of lineages.
0: Yes, yeah. Which is also more complex than it than that, because it actually is at least three different lineages.
1: Yeah.
0: One is Malay. Cape Malay, which is like people who came from Indonesia on the VOC, the Dutch ships. There's also the descendants of the first inhabitants of this part of the world, the Khoi and the San people. And then there's also people who are of mixed race.
1: Yeah.
0: So it's actually, it's not even one group of people.
1: Yeah.
0: So, but it is part
1: term.
0: Of...
1: It's yeah, actually an official term.
0: An official term, and people use it to describe themselves, which is why I just want to give this whole explanation to say why it's for lack of a better term. But it is the culture which is typical for Western Cape, and especially...
1: We don't have Tweed in the Yarra in Durban, for example.
0: No, exactly. It's definitely a Cape Town thing.
1: Yeah.
0: But it is big. It's like a big
1: festival.
0: Yeah. Street parade.
1: You want to go into the main streets of
0: Cape
1: Town,
0: it is
1: downtown.
0: A carnival. It is like a carnival like you see in Brazil or in like places
1: with certain kind of music.
0: Yes,
1: with certain kind of dress.
0: People dress up. There's like also a bit, it reminds me a bit of how carnival is in Brazil, like where people will rehearse for the whole year, and it's like the highlight of the year where they do the carnival. Like, so it is actually it's in a way quite similar to Brazil, but then in a way it's also completely different. So,
1: yeah,
0: Capsa Klopsa, Tweede Nivea.
1: Yeah.
0: So. But that's tomorrow. Yeah.
1: That's tomorrow. So for the rest of the day, we're gonna probably wrap up our show soon,
0: yes,
1: isn't it?
0: And yeah, just enjoy the nice weather.
1: Enjoy this beautiful day, and also. Once again, wish everybody the most beautiful year ahead.
0: Yeah, exactly.
1: Full of exciting things.
0: Yes.
1: And lots of diva-ness.
0: Yes, and also, like, I think this year's Africa Burn is going to be... I mean, it's always amazing.
1: I mean, the Radio Rats are going to play.
0: Yeah, the Radio Rats are going to play. I think there's, like, a lot of, like, I mean... Adriana and I are doing the Mutant Vehicle, so that's very exciting.
1: I'll take my piano.
0: Yes, exactly. And like also the team is an amazing team, Out of the Blue. So I think I feel like it's going to be, again, a really amazing Africa Burn. So like so many things to look forward to this year. Let's see, should we play some more music?
1: Yes.
0: Let's see, what do I have? Oh, I've got so many
1: tunes. And
0: for
1: this next song, I'm going to jump in the pool.
0: Okay, cool. I'm going to just keep on the chill/house vibe. I think this one is like kind of tune you would probably hear out in the desert at Africa Burn.
1: Will it inspire me to jump into the blue of the pool?
0: Yes, okay, let's do it.
1: Let's do it.

0: Okay. Okay. I was some desert techno, as Captain Mono calls it. I think it's a good, very good description of this kind of music, desert techno, by Matthias El Mansouri, and the track was called Transcendence. Yes.
1: And I just want to say it was a great track for having my New Year's dip in the pool, which I did. I literally, like, in and out.
0: It is a bit chilly, eh?
1: It's getting nippy, but yeah. The fact is that I've been cleansed. And you folks reborn, all have been this morning reborn. As well at the beach. And Obi wants to come and say something to us.
0: Hey, boy.
1: Basically, he's saying, Happy New Year, everybody.
0: Yes.
1: Eat your vegetables. And
0: do as I say, not as I do. You would eat your vegetables.
1: Does Obi not like vegetables?
0: Well, he does, but he doesn't. He's okay. Just like he's getting to that toddler age where you'll give him something and at first he won't like it until he does like it.
1: Okay, that's good.
0: But yeah, no, he's we have been feeding him the little raviolis, which actually are marketed as containing hidden vegetables.
1: Oh.
0: It's like marketed for kids and for parents. It's like, no, it's got veg in it and you don't see that it's got veg in it. So I was like, actually, that's very clever.
1: That's a good
0: clever.
1: Advert for ravioli. It's quite an interesting. It's quite interesting.
0: Hidden veg.
1: Yeah. So folks, this is the year. Whatever it is that you've been wanting to do, whatever it is that you've been thinking about doing, do it.
0: Yes, it is the year. It is the year. I mean, there's a lot of bad stuff has been happening. It happens all the time. Like, can't forget that. But on the other hand, it's like, yeah, let's
1: celebrate.
0: And like, yeah, I mean, I do feel like I personally, and like we as a family are very lucky to be living here and to have the life we have, and like, yeah, we're just gonna enjoy it and make the best of it, and like, I hope other people can do the same.
1: Here, folks.
0: Yes.
1: See you next show.
0: Yes.
1: Which
0: yes.
1: is when? Whenever it is. We'll
0: yes,
1: let you know.
0: Probably next week. But then it'll be at the normal time from, is it 6 to 7?
1: Yes.
0: 6 to 7 South African time. Yes.
1: Follow us on all the platforms.
0: Yes, yes,
1: on
0: yes.
1: Facebook.
0: All those things.
1: Just
0: all
1: look
0: those
1: up
0: things.
1: Radio Free Tankwa. We've got a website, radiofreetankwa.com.
0: Yes, we do have a website. There's also the website princessinthebigblue.com, which we actually haven't been posting on that much, but like, you can follow us there.
1: That could have been true information. We're not 100% sure, but you know what? Check it out.
0: It might exist. It might be true. It might be not true.
1: Obi, I love you, boy. Okay, Happy New Year, folks.
0: Yes.
1: What are you taking us out with, Princess?
0: I'm going to do another like housey tune with two of my favorite electronic music / house / new disco / whatever you want to call it. Producers, Purple Disco Machine and Boris Lugosh, with this tune, Set It Out. And I think that's a nice message for starting the year on. Okay, till next time.
1: Happy New Year. Ciao, ciao.

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1: Asuka wena umkashela njalo nje.
2: Angikashele mina ngabona nomakoti usefuna ukuphuza ujeni
1: manje. 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
2: Ah.

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1: How are you feeling today, Mr. Nelson? I trust you're having a quick and enjoyable adjustment period. 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

Because you're the devils, you're the demons, and you know that. Your music, rock and roll, is a satanic, music. When they say you turn around, you make the music go back, and you hear Satan.

0: designed by Satan's Antichrist system to corrupt, pervert, and ultimately enslave the youth of this generation.
1: Another one bites the dust.
2: You make the music go black, you can't sing.